stare at my idle mind and ramble. And I felt a yearning for that great adventure. So many nights I woke up out of a dream.

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It will soon pass, whatever it is. Don't worry, be happy. I'm not worried.

What do the Andalusian poets of today sing about? What do the Andalusian poets of today search for? What do the Andalusian poets of today feel? The poets sing with men's voices, but where are the men? They search with men's eyes, but where are the men? They feel with men's hearts, but where are the men? The poets sing, but when they sing, it seems as if they are alone. They search, but when they search, it seems as if they are alone. They feel, but when they feel, it seems as if they are alone.

Could it be that there is no one left in Andalusia? Could it be that there is no one in the hills of Andalusia? That the oceans and the fields are empty in Andalusia? Is there no one left to answer a poet's cry? Is there no one left to look into a poet's soul? Could so many things have died that only the poet remains? Sing out, you will hear that others do hear. Look high, you will see that others see high. Breathe free, you will know that others breathe free. No longer shall the poet remain buried deep within his cell. His song shall scale the heights of meaning. When hurled into the wind, it belongs to all men.